Exotic shit, you know? 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

0: necessary for freedom, our people will always be walking around here second-class citizens, or what you call 20th century slaves.
1: What price are you talking about, sir?
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1: Terror Squad. Now why you wanna go fuck with them?

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He even bought a soda. Damn. He started getting comfy. Bringing over money, acting like a hubby, filling up the cubbies. 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
6: 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Oh, yes. There we go.

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1: See, we are 5% of full right to see you. 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
2: Coach, get him right. 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
2: What a dog, yeah.
1: Let's go.
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1: yeah. Yeah, let's go. We're in this game now.

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1: But the rock never dies. 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
4: 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Yo, Lil Mabu in the building. I'ma step out. He gon' step in and kill this shit, all right? Let's go.
5: Gang, gang, gang.
6: Hey, man. 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
5: I'm not a cop. I'm not a cop. 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
7: Yeah, I

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How you know what I did? Slide through the teasers, I'm dealing out poop keys. I really rap what I did. If he cap about buying a feature, I load up his balance and switch out his sim. 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

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L'alternative radio.

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0: shit. Gun clapping while y'all yapping, I don't trip off shit. 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Showed y'all niggas how to mix a bag of chips with that dip. I'm leading the ship, y'all talking while I'm pleading the fifth. Bio picking with this crippin', I'm rewriting the script. D-O-W in trouble, about to bubble and simmer. Co-cocking, K-dotting, cause I'm humbling niggas. Orchestrated and dedicated, now that we situated. I see you anticipated, family we celebrated. Together forever, DPG it will never end. Party at the doghouse, nigga, so settle in. 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Not to give a motherfuck who you spoke to. Stop with all the pandemonium. See, now the homies is on you.
1: Hey yo, this Daz Dillinger, in case you forgot, this Dog Pound for life.

M11 and I brought down motor. One way trip to Martin so far. 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Sat stress out of Martin so far. 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Pray when the fame and the charting's over. I ain't gonna end up on Martin so far. M11 and I brought down motor. 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

0: 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Government is the problem.
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I could paint the whole picture. These were basically all my

0: Yeah.
1: Sexy.
0: It's the real bitch national anthem right here. And this shit, yeah. Come on. You already know.
1: Yeah. Trey.
0: Yeah.
1: What else?

Yeah. Huh? What up? Just got from my mama. Yeah. I'm probably sexy as motherfucker too, you know? It's that sexy happening.